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1: 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Bez gadania.
2: 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We have liftoff.

0: zawsze po 19. 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
1: Right now.
2: Well, well, well. What do we have here? I cannot believe you traveled all this way to come on to my base and to waste my time. Where do you think you are? A vacation?